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You can keep them off. We got a tendency to move a little too close. And once again, we end up like this. So what deny?

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Oh Lord, but I ain't going back no more.

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But if this is the end, when good ain't good enough, the road is riding rough, you'll always be alright with me. 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

0: 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Even if we're not together, we'll forever be we.
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2: 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Junto a vos.
3: You deserve it, baby. You deserve it all.
2: Junto a vos y quien vos quieras. Sonando. RD1 98.5 de Zárate a todo el mundo.

I love you. You know what I'm saying? And I love you enough to say that I think you deserve somebody better than me, you know? And right now, I can't give you what you need, you know? I mean, I want to love you, man.

Down by the waters where I once dreamed, beneath the silver moon, they'll find me. 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'Cause life is lost without love, wouldn't you say?

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1: Hey there. I'm sorry I missed your call. I've been really busy. But I want you to know that I do love you, and I do miss you. But I don't know how things are going to go. I didn't think things would end up this way. Call me when you have the chance. Bye, I love you.
0: End of message. To delete this message.

yeah, yeah, yeah, yeah. Yet another American apparel tone, ferrocone, cat scratch fever in a sterile room, refuing Tim Kaine's relationship goals while peril looms. My materials will fail me soon, and yet still complete as an apple core. Rap remind me of the Apple Store, too many geeks selling tricks.

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So my

say it will be easier than this. 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With the warmth of your kiss, I can't dismiss.